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6: Lows around 55 with fog tonight under partly cloudy skies. Highs around 81 with fog early tomorrow, mainly sunny skies. Mainly clear skies. Tomorrow night, slight chance of thunderstorms. Lows level off around 62. Sunshine mixed with clouds at times. Tuesday with daytime highs approaching 83. 97, chance for storms Wednesday. I'm Staff Meteorologist Jennifer Wojcicki.
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3: Lows level off around 55 and foggy tonight under partly cloudy skies. Daytime highs approaching 81 with fog in spots early tomorrow, mainly sunny skies. Slight chance of thunderstorms. Tomorrow night, lows level off around 62, mainly clear skies. Mainly cloudy skies Tuesday with highs in the low 80s. Chance for storms Wednesday. I'm Staff Meteorologist Jennifer Wojcicki.
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1: It was painted red, the stripe was white, it was 18 feet from the bow to the stern light. Second hand from a dealer in Atlanta, I rode up with Daddy when he went there to get her.

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6: Lows level off around 55 and foggy tonight under partly cloudy skies. Daytime highs approaching 81 with fog in spots early tomorrow, mainly sunny skies. Slight chance of thunderstorms. Tomorrow night, lows level off around 62, mainly clear skies. Mainly cloudy skies Tuesday with highs in the low 80s, chance for storms Wednesday. I'm Staff Meteorologist Jennifer Wojcicki.
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5: Lows level off around 55 and 5.

0: tonight under partly cloudy skies. Daytime highs approaching 81 with fog and spots early tomorrow, mainly sunny skies. Slight chance of thunderstorms. Tomorrow night, lows level off around 62. Mainly clear skies. Mainly cloudy skies Tuesday with highs in the low 80s. Chance for storms Wednesday. I'm staff meteorologist Jennifer Wojcicki.
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4: Lows dip down to about 55. Fog in spots overnight under partly cloudy skies. Highs around 81 with fog early Monday, mainly clear. Mainly clear Monday night. Slight chance of thunderstorms. Lows level off around 62. Sunshine mixed with clouds at times, Tuesday, with daytime highs approaching 83. 97, chance of thunderstorms, Wednesday. I'm staff meteorologist Jennifer Wojcicki.
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3: Here's your updated forecast from the Certified Transmission Weather Center.
5: Lows dip down to about 55, fog in spots overnight under partly cloudy skies, highs around 81 with fog early Monday, mainly clear. Mainly clear Monday night, slight chance of thunderstorms, lows level off around 62. Sunshine mixed with clouds at times, Tuesday with daytime highs approaching 83. 97, chance of thunderstorms, Wednesday. I'm Staff Meteorologist Jennifer Wojcicki.
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sunglasses. She looks great in anything. She's, I want a piece of chocolate. 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She's, I can't find a thing to wear. Now and then she's moody. She's a Saturn with a sunroof, with her brown hair blowing.

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0: 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Here's your updated forecast from the Certified Transmission Weather Center.
1: Lows dip down to about 55, fog in spots overnight under partly cloudy skies, highs around 81 with fog early Monday, mainly clear. Mainly clear Monday night, slight chance of thunderstorms, lows level off around 62. Sunshine mixed with clouds at times, Tuesday with daytime highs approaching 83. 97, chance of thunderstorms, Wednesday. I'm Staff Meteorologist Jennifer Wojcicki.
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You can find me in my wigwam. 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
1: 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Here's your updated forecast from the Certified Transmission Weather Center.
2: Lows around 55 overnight under mainly clear skies. Daytime highs approaching 81 Monday. Lots of sunshine. Mainly clear skies Monday night. Slight chance for storms. Lows level off around 62. Partly cloudy Tuesday with daytime highs approaching 83. 97 chance of thunderstorms Wednesday. I'm Staff Meteorologist Jennifer Wojcicki.
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3: 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Here's your updated forecast from the Certified Transmission Weather Center.
4: Lows dip down to about 55 overnight under mainly clear skies. Bright sunshine Monday. Highs around 81. Mainly clear skies Monday night. Slight chance for storms. Lows around 63. Low 80s Tuesday with a slight chance for storms. Turning much warmer Wednesday with highs in the mid-90s. Storms continue. I'm Staff Meteorologist Jennifer Wojcicki.
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0: 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Here's your updated forecast from the Certified Transmission Weather Center.
1: Lows dip down to about 55 overnight under mainly clear skies. Bright sunshine Monday. Highs around 81. Mainly clear skies Monday night. Slight chance for storms. Lows around 63. Low 80s Tuesday with a slight chance for storms.

0: turning much warmer Wednesday with highs in the mid-90s, storms continue. I'm staff meteorologist Jennifer Wojcicki.
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I said, dang me, dang me, they ought to take a rope and hang me high from the highest tree.

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religiously, like clockwork every time he sees an opening in a conversation about the way things used to be.

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1: 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Here's your updated forecast from the Certified Transmission Weather Center.
2: Sunshine expected today with daytime highs approaching 81. Mainly clear skies. Tonight, slight chance for storms. Lows level off around 63. Slight chance of thunderstorms. Tomorrow, high of 83, a blend of clouds and sun. Chance of thunderstorms. Wednesday, high temperatures reach up to 96. 82, a mix of clouds and sun. Thursday. I'm Staff Meteorologist Jennifer Wojcicki.
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Yeah, a lot of leaving left to do. And Dirks Bentley, good morning. Jim West, your host in. If you haven't left the house yet, 610, let's take a look at the weather forecast for Topeka and Shawnee County. We got some clouds this morning. And humidity at only 48%, so it feels really nice as you head out the door early this morning. 56 degrees now, but on our way to 83 today. And later tonight, there is a 60% chance of rain in the forecast. So we'll leave that in the forecast for later tonight. And then tomorrow on Tuesday, a very slight chance of rain, about 25% chance, and a high of 85 for Tuesday. But we're at 56 degrees now on our way to 83 on this June 15th. I'm Jim West, your host. Thank you for joining us this morning. As always, we appreciate it so much. We got Toby Keith on the way and Justin Moore on Country 106.9.

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19: Sunshine expected today with daytime highs approaching 81. Mainly clear skies. Tonight, slight chance for storms. Lows level off around 63. Slight chance of thunderstorms. Tomorrow, high of 83, a blend of clouds and sun. Chance of thunderstorms. Wednesday, high temperatures reach up to 96. 82, a mix of clouds and sun. Thursday. I'm staff meteorologist Jennifer Vujcicki.

0: love that song, If Heaven Wasn't So Far Away. That's Justin Moore. Hi, I'm Jim West, and this is Country 106.9. 56 degrees in Topeka and Shawnee County, on our way to 83 today for the high, 85 tomorrow. Let's see who's having birthday cake today. If you are, happy birthday to you. There's a couple of birthdays happening. Jim Belushi is turning 72 years old today. Of course, he's a comedian, an actor on TV. Helen Hunt, the actress, 63 years old today. Courtney Cox from the famous TV show Friends, 62 years old today. The one they call Ice Cube, also an actor and a rapper, 57 years old today. Neil Patrick Harris, an actor, funny guy. 53 years old today as well. And country star Parker McCollum is 34. Few people having birthday cake today. Diamond Rio on the way. Tim McGraw and more on Country 106.
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Good morning. It's Monday, June 15th. Halfway through the month, I'm Jim West, your host. 56 degrees in Topeka on our way to 83 today.

Deeper Than the Holler and Randy Travis on Country 106.9. It's 6:36 now. Well, there are 6 days left until Father's Day. This is June 15th. So 6 days left until Father's Day. Look at this. We're halfway through June. I mean, we are just flying through this month. We're halfway through the year. Halfway through the month. Can you believe it? Halfway through the year? 6 months till Christmas? Hello? Pretty close. 6 months until Christmas. Well, let's see what happened on this.

0: plastic? Why invent this? We need stuff. We need rubber tires. That's what we need. Invent some rubber tires. Anyway, also in 1775, George Washington is appointed the commander-in-chief of the Continental Army, 1775. So you know what happened in 1776, right? So, yeah, that's why we're going to be celebrating 250 years of America coming up on July 4th. So just a few things. Oh, yeah, one other thing. Let's just mention this because it was by far and maybe still the greatest TV show ever invented for television audiences. It was on this date, June 15th, back in 1969. Hee Haw. The TV show Hee Haw debuted. What a name for a show. Hee Haw. George Strait on the way. Trace Adkins on Country 106.9. That's fun to say, isn't it? Hee Haw.
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7: Sunshine expected today with daytime highs approaching 81. Mainly clear skies. Tonight, slight chance for storms. Lows of aloft around 63. Slight chance of thunderstorms. Tomorrow, high of 83. A blend of clouds and sun. Chance of thunderstorms. Wednesday, high temperatures reach up to 96. 82, a mix of clouds and sun. Thursday. I'm staff meteorologist Jennifer Vujcic.

All right, boys. This is her favorite song, you know that, right? So we play it good and loud. She might get up and dance again. Turn it up some. Oh, she put her beard down. Here she comes, here she comes. Left, left, left,

0: The Tequila Sunrise Song and Alan Jackson on Country 106.9. 6:50 now. A beautiful sunrise for us here in Topeka this morning. 56 degrees on our way to 83 today, 85 tomorrow for the high. And you can win a pair of tickets to see Hank Williams Jr. at the Morton Amphitheater, the new venue in Kansas City, coming up Saturday, September 19th. 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

0: Better Life and Kiefer Sutherland. No, not Kiefer Sutherland. Keith Urban.
1: Yeah.
0: Oh, that Keith Urban. He's come out with a new album. Oh, Radio Nick has joined us, our afternoon guy.
1: Yep. He's got a new song out there. His

0: believe, or
1: no, not a new song, whole album.
0: Whole album, yeah, whole new album.
1: Yacht rock.
0: Yacht rock, yeah.
1: Bunch of mellow songs. Anyway, yeah, you may wonder why Radio Nick comes in the mornings here. It's because he wants to plug his afternoon show.
0: Sometimes, yeah.
1: You know, he knows that there's a massive audience listening here in the morning.
0: That's right.
1: And he would like some of that, just a little bit of this massive audience that we have here in the morning show to listen to him.
0: That's right, yeah.
1: So I can't disagree with him. Radio, New York City.
0: Yeah.
1: NBA championship. The Knicks won their first NBA championship in 53 years.
0: I heard about that Saturday. This morning.
1: I was wondering if you watched it.
0: I did not watch it. However, I did listen to the news this morning and found that out. So
1: okay, so I was accidentally at a place that had a TV.
0: Yeah.
1: And I accidentally saw the last couple minutes of the game.
0: Right, pretty exciting.
1: Well, for the people around me.
0: Yeah.
1: I was not excited.
0: You were not excited?
1: No. No, I was not excited. Yeah. I think if there was, you know, a Kansas team involved.
0: Yeah.
1: But we don't have that, do we?
0: No. Yeah.
1: We just have baseball and football.
0: That's right.
1: How come we don't have basketball? What's wrong with us?
0: I don't know. But we do have some local...
1: I mean, we have
0: basketball,
1: of course,
0: teams. We have Washburn.
1: Yeah, we have Washburn. We got Jayhawks.
0: Right, K-State.
1: K-State. Do people feel that's good enough?
0: Yeah,
1: that's fine. That's all we need. We don't need a professional basketball
0: team. Yeah,
1: is that why?
0: Could be. I think, you know, we're onto something here. Maybe we need to petition for an NBA team.
1: You go
0: here
1: ahead.
0: In Kansas.
1: I'm a little busy. I'm too tired.
0: You're
1: really
0: too tired
1: for that. I just thinking about that makes me tired. I think about petitioning, and basically I'm thinking, can I do it from a lawn chair? New York City, the Knicks won their first NBA championship in 53 years on Saturday.
0: That's historic, right?
1: But here's the interesting backstory to this. New York City plunged into chaos.
0: Yeah.
1: Plunged into chaos. This is New York City. New York City won.
0: Right.
1: And then the city plunged into chaos. Okay? Rioters were seen jumping on top of a police car and smashing its windshield.
0: Jeez.
1: Chaos in New York City.
0: Would you expect anything less from those guys?
1: Well, I don't know. I've never been to New York City.
0: Yeah, it's pretty crazy out there.
1: Two school buses and a mass transit authority bus were taken over as the chaos was spreading. Police officers dispersed the crowds with tear gas.
0: Oh, wow.
1: Chaos.
0: Yeah.
1: Their team won, for crying out loud. Their team won.
0: Yeah.
1: And they're still rioting. Chaos in New York City. Your team won.
0: Yeah.
1: Oh.
0: Maybe some of the leftover Spurs fans were there in New York and they decided to
1: No,
0: riot.
1: They weren't. No. No, they weren't. As a matter of fact, wasn't the last game played in Texas?
0: I think it might have been, yeah.
1: Okay. I haven't seen any reports coming out of Texas of the team that lost any chaos.
0: That's
1: now true. Maybe there was. I'm not saying there wasn't. I'm just saying I haven't seen a report, any kind of trending report right now out of Texas. But in New York City, they plunged into chaos after their New York Knicks won their first NBA championship in 53 years. You know, and the last couple minutes of the game that I saw, I don't know why it comes down to the wire like this. You know,
0: right.
1: I mean, what I saw in the last couple of minutes was, and it's hard for me to figure out who's who on the, cause I don't know.
0: Yeah.
1: But what I did see was people missing, field goal at the line, you know, they get fouled or whatever, and they go up to the line and they get a free throw and they miss. And I just think at that level, you should not miss.
0: Right.
1: You throw the basketball, it should go in the hoop. You're making that much money. You're at that level. You should not miss when you throw the ball.
0: If it was Michael Jordan or Charles Barkley or one of those guys, then it wouldn't have missed.
1: Are you sure?
0: I'm pretty sure. Michael Jordan would have made it.
1: he was, like, considered the greatest of all time.
0: Yeah, one of them, yeah.
1: Okay, but...
0: Shaquille O'Neal's up there, too.
1: But so. You digress. This plunging into chaos after the championship in New York. That's the part of this I don't understand, is why people have to destroy stuff. A police car? What did the police car do to deserve getting smashed and getting and then a bus taking over a bus, the Mass Transit Authority bus. This is a big bus.
0: That's right.
1: Somebody commandeered it, evidently.
0: Yeah.
1: Oh, here's a good idea. Let's take the slowest moving vehicle in all of New York and let's commandeer that.
0: You've heard of this saying, what happens in Vegas stays in Vegas. Well, what happens in New York stays in New York.
1: No, it doesn't. No, we're talking about it right here in the heartland. Anyway, I just find that fascinating that people have to plunge into chaos after their team wins. Anyway.
0: This is why Kansas doesn't have a professional NBA team because of the stuff that happens in, you know, the big cities like New York and Chicago. And, it would be a mess, man.
1: Well, okay.
0: It would be a big mess.
1: Well, San Antonio is a big, big town.
0: Yeah.
1: And I still haven't heard anything. Like I said, I don't know. Maybe something happened down there. I don't know. But I'm not seeing anything trending in, on the internet right now.
0: Right.
1: Of the same level
0: of
1: chaos that they had in New York City.
0: Right.
1: This is the big news coming out. Just, I don't know. Just not really sure why people are angry that their team won. That just is weird. It seems like you'd be happy. You know, oh, my team won. I'm happy.
0: It's a different world out there, that's for sure.
1: Instead of my team won, let's go smash a police car. Yeah. Boy, that sounds like a great idea. And then we'll commandeer one of the slowest moving snail buses, the largest bus that can't move more than 10 miles an hour in the city. We're going to commandeer that.
0: Yeah.
1: There's some great decisions being made there.
0: Surprised they didn't steal any cop cars or something, man.
1: Well, you know, they probably would have if they didn't smash it all up. Joe Diffie on the way. Dina Carter on Country 106.9.
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0: credit card.
1: Sunshine expected today with daytime highs approaching 81. Mainly clear skies. Tonight, slight chance for storms. Lows level off around 63. Slight chance of thunderstorms. Tomorrow, high of 83, a blend of clouds and sun. Chance of thunderstorms. Wednesday, high temperatures reach up to 96. 82, a mix of clouds and sun. Thursday. I'm staff meteorologist Jennifer Wojcicki.

been red. 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

0: Yeah, we danced anyway in Dina Carter on Country 106.9 724. I was taking a look at the past weekend's box office results at the movie theaters. And the top three was Scary Movie was in at number three. Obsession was number two. And Disclosure Day was in at number one. That's that science fiction sci-fi thriller from Steven Spielberg, Disclosure Day. Made $44 million. Now, the film cost $115 million to make. Now, it did earn $49 million overseas. So, it made $93 million. It hasn't made, it has not recouped its, I don't think it was, it came out to be as big as they were hoping for. So, it still got a ways to go until it breaks even. So, yeah, this Disclosure Day movie. Nobody loves, they say, aliens like this Steven Spielberg. You know, he made E.T. That was a fun movie. I'm not sure about this Disclosure Day, though. Not really sure. This is the moment humanity discovers aliens are real and some kind of massive government cover-up. It's kind of weird that it comes out at this time because we've got all this stuff that government's been releasing about UFOs. To me, it's kind of like, well, we got a lot of info on Bigfoot, too. But we haven't got one. Haven't captured one yet. I don't know if we've captured any of these UFOs. They keep releasing these lights in the sky thing. Yeah. Oh, that's a UFO. And I don't know. I'm not buying into it yet. I don't know. Maybe that's wrong of me. I just think, well, you know, when one lands and they want to talk to us and stuff, you know, these aliens and stuff. I don't know. Then maybe. But still, I don't know. You know, with all of these UFO reports, you know, all these cameras everybody's got, we still haven't got one of these aliens. We still haven't captured one yet. So I'm going to be in reserve on, believing all this stuff. Phil Vassar on the way, Clay Walker and more on Country 106.
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Darling, I've wasted a lot of years not seeing the real you. 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

0: And looking pretty good in love there. And George Strait. Good morning, Jim West. You're hosting on our Monday, June 15th. Can you believe it? We're halfway through the month now. We want you to come out and catch Allison Krauss and Union Station live. They make incredible bluegrass and roots music and have for nearly 40 years. You don't want to miss them. 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Some great music in Topeka at the Topeka Performing Arts Center. 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
2: Sunshine expected today with daytime highs approaching 81. Mainly clear skies. Tonight, slight chance for storms. Lows of a low around 63. Slight chance of thunderstorms. Tomorrow, high of 83. A blend of clouds and sun. Chance of thunderstorms. Wednesday, high temperatures reach up to 96. 82, a mix of clouds and sun. Thursday. I'm staff meteorologist Jennifer Vujcicki.

0: don't think. Doug Stone there at 750. Hi, I'm Jim West. Well, here's what a new study is thinking. It's saying that peanut butter is supporting both muscle power and brain health. Peanut butter. Oh, if we only knew that when we were kids. All those peanut butter and jelly sandwiches. Oh, that actually sounds pretty good right now. One of these trials followed 120 adults for 6 months. Okay, and the research there found that those who ate peanut butter had better memory recall, less stress, and lower anxiety. So they're saying if you're going to try this, try the peanut butter with less oil and less salt. That would be better. That sounds pretty good. Alan Jackson on the way on Country 106.
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0: George Strait on Country 106.9, rolling up on 8:10 now. Good morning, Jim West, your host, in on this Monday, June 15th, flying through this month, flying through the year, I do believe. Can you believe it? We're halfway, just about halfway through the year officially. We're at 62 degrees now in Topeka and Shawnee County, on our way to 83 for the high today. An American Airlines flight that was trying to fly from Dallas to Monterey, California, was delayed recently because the pilots got locked out of the cockpit. So they had some maintenance workers climb through a cockpit window. You know, when you look out the window when you're, inside the airport, you know, waiting to get on the plane, and you're looking out there at the plane, you can see, the windshield of the plane, and they have a little window there at the cockpit, and it opens up. And that's what they did. They found somebody small enough to crawl through that little cockpit window, and they unlocked the door from the inside. This is worrisome. How did they get the window open? maybe they got some way to open that window from the outside. Obviously. So anyway, the flight was delayed about 90 minutes, because they had to find somebody. Who's small enough to get through the cockpit window? We need to find somebody. Bring them in. They probably had to call somebody up on their day off. Get in here. You're the only one small enough to crawl through the window. We need you. It's an emergency. Now, one of the passengers said, well, the door was sticking. No, the door was not sticking. The door was locked. Somebody got up, the last pilot in there, closed the door, and left it locked and closed the door, and there it was, locked. The door was not sticking. The door was locked. Anyway, this passenger went on to say, maintenance had lubed it up real good to fix it. Well, I'm glad they got it all lubed up real good. But that wasn't the problem. The problem was somebody locked it. Nobody had the key. You ever think about that? What about the key? Don't they have a key for these doors? Somebody? American Airlines, it's a big airline. They got keys to everything. They got answers for everything, too. especially if you're a customer. Most of their answers to the customer is sit down. Sit down and talk to me with your mouth shut. Yeah, that's pretty much how it goes. Anyway. 90-minute delay. Door sticking. Yeah, right. Mark Chestnut on the way. Kenny Chesney on Country 106.
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8: Ample sunshine expected today with daytime highs approaching 81. Mainly clear tonight, slight chance of thunderstorms, lows of a low around 63. A mix of clouds and sun tomorrow, slight chance of thunderstorms, highs of a low around 83. Chance for storms Wednesday, high of 96. 81, a mix of clouds and sun Thursday. I'm staff meteorologist Jennifer Vujcicki.

crying out loud, Saul Rosenblatt is looking for love. See if we can help him out coming up right now. Kenny Chesney talking about love, too, on Country 106.9.

0: That's Kenny Chesney and How Forever Feels, talking about love. It's 8:21. Hi, I'm Jim West, your host. And speaking of love, a 96-year-old Manhattan man, yes, up in Manhattan, his name is Saul Rosenblatt. He's looking for love, and you might think, well, that's not rocket science. But guess what? Saul Rosenblatt is a retired rocket scientist. He's in search of love. He's even hired a matchmaker to help him. He says, this is going to be my last relationship. He's 96 years old. His last relationship. Oh, that sounds just so romantic, doesn't it? The matchmaker says Saul wants a romantic partner, not just a friend. He needs somebody who's warm and generous the same way he is. Because Saul says, well, I'm warm and romantic. I'm generous. Saul Rosenblatt was previously married, and he also worked for NASA on the Apollo space program. The Apollo space program. That was like back in the 1960s? Or was that the, yeah, back in the 1900s. Yeah. Anyway, Saul Rosenblatt. See? It's never too late to find the love. Queen of Memphis on the way. Blake Shelton, Old Red. Some love between dogs. Hey, it's a country station.
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It is 8:37 now at Country 106.9. Hi, I'm Jim West. Well, Taylor Swift and Travis Kelce, very excited to be planning a wedding for Madison Square Garden. Now, some of the insiders are leaking information saying the real ceremony actually going to be kind of small and very private. They're saying now Taylor's official wedding list not going to have 1,000 guests, not even 1,200 guests, nothing like that. Going to be highly private and secured. It's going to be planned for the couple's closest loved ones.

0: I think it's too much of a headache, you know, with security and all of that stuff. You know, it's just, I could be wrong. I have nothing to base that on other than everything that I'm reading. But, you know, considering how special this day is going to be for Taylor, I can't imagine it being some kind of magazine spread with all these people. You know, I've heard that she wants to look around and see the people that she knows and loves. Now, do you know and love 1,000 people? I know thousands of people love her and Travis. But when it really comes down to it, I think it's just going to be really family and maybe a few friends. You know, the closest, the very closest. And this is probably the main reason I won't be there. Shania Twain coming up on Country 106.9. 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
7: Ample sunshine expected today with daytime highs approaching 81. Mainly clear tonight, slight chance of thunderstorms, lows level off around 63. A mix of clouds and sun tomorrow, slight chance of thunderstorms, highs level off around 83. Chance for storms Wednesday, high of 96, 81, a mix of clouds and sun Thursday. I'm staff meteorologist Jennifer Wojcicki.

0: Dan Seals on Country 106.9 and Big Wheels in the Moonlight. It's 8:49. Hi, I'm Jim West. Speaking of wheels, just saw where Martha Stewart is now relying on a mobility scooter to get around. She's had some health issues. You know, Martha Stewart is now 84 years old. It's kind of hard to tell Martha Stewart's 84 because, well, it's Martha Stewart. All that money keeps her looking much younger, but she is 84. And one of Martha's handlers says she still projects elegance, confidence, and total control. But privately, she's been dealing with some mobility issues for a while now. And this scooter is helping her conserve energy and get her through some pretty demanding days. And Martha, even though Martha Stewart is 84 years old, she's still running some meetings, making big decisions, and pretty much working nonstop. They say nothing about Martha's drive or perfectionism has changed. And she still wants to be seen as strong and independent and fully in command. And they do say that aging publicly is something she struggles with. You know, I mean, it is Martha Stewart. Image is everything. And she does have quite the designer eye. I'll give you that. Those Martha Stewart paint colors, you know, at the home stores, you know, those all look pretty good. She is definitely a design person. You know, she does have an eye for detail. Absolutely. So you can only imagine what it's like when it comes to her and how she wants the public to see her, even at 84 years old as well. I just wonder if this mobility scooter of hers, I wonder if she's taking a look at that and says, oh, no, we got to change that, the color and the wheels, and I don't know. It needs change. Tracy Byrd on the way. Ronnie Millsap, more on Country 106.
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7: Ample sunshine expected today, with daytime highs approaching 81. Mainly clear tonight, slight chance of thunderstorms, lows level off around 63. A mix of clouds and sun tomorrow, slight chance of thunderstorms, highs level off around 83. Chance for storms Wednesday, high of 96. 81, a mix of clouds and sun Thursday. I'm staff meteorologist Jennifer Wojcicki.
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0: Yeah, getting out the paintbrushes there with Tracy Lawrence and Paint Me a Birmingham. Well, good morning, Jim West, your host. And, well, hundreds of believers, researchers, and, well, curious visitors recently gathered for the Great Florida Bigfoot Conference. Now, this is some kind of Bigfoot research group. Yeah, and even the main person out there became a believer after hearing all about the Bigfoot out in one of the forests there in Florida. Outside the conference, local groups continued their search in the woods. Yeah, so they got together for this big conference. You know, all these people. And then they decided, hey, while we're here at the conference, let's go ahead and go search the woods for Bigfoot. And everybody's like, yeah, that's a great idea. Let's go. So, of course, they had their cameras and their little GoPro cameras, infrared and thermal devices. And so this has already happened. We have no confirmation yet of any Bigfoot even sighted at this point. But, oh, what a fantastic time it was. In Florida. What's wrong with people in Florida? Dwight Yoakam on the way. Diamond Rio, Carol Turner coming up at 10. And thanks so much for hanging out with me here at Country 106.9. I appreciate all the time you get to spend here with me in the morning.
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0: Country's Greatest Hits, 106.9. Vince Gill, When I Call Your Name. Carol with you after a busy weekend. Father's Day weekend coming up. And a new study looks at the pressures working fathers face and finds nearly two-thirds have missed an important activity or event with their kids because of work. Blue-collar dads feel it the most, as 48% feel financial pressure if taking time off to spend it with their kids, 10% more than working dads. 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
7: Ample sunshine expected today, with daytime highs approaching 81. Mainly clear tonight, slight chance of thunderstorms, lows level off around 63. A mix of clouds and sun tomorrow, slight chance of thunderstorms, highs level off around 83. Chance for storms Wednesday, high of 96. 81, a mix of clouds and sun Thursday. I'm staff meteorologist Jennifer Wojcicki.
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she came to see him one last time. Oh, and we all wondered if she were. And it kept running through my mind, this time he's over her for good.

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1: Well, it was all that I could do.

me it was the perfect country and western song. I wrote him back a letter and I told him it was not the perfect country and western song because he hadn't said anything at all about mama or trains or trucks or prison or getting drunk. Well, he sat down and wrote another verse to the song and he sent it to me, and after reading it, I realized that my friend had written the perfect country and western song, and I felt obliged to include it on this album. The last verse goes like this here. Well, I was drunk the day my mom got out of prison.

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0: country's greatest hits, 106.9 with Conway, and That's My Job. So we told you Brad Paisley is on a mission. Well, he's rallying against a proposed AI data center slated for construction just 50 yards from the Nashville Zoo, labeling it an absolute nightmare scenario and an enormous monstrosity. Brad expresses concern that the project's location, described as an eyesore, would detract from the zoo's value and experience, noting its significance to families and the local community. He encourages his social media followers to support a petition to halt that project while emphasizing that it's not too late to take action. Up ahead, Rodney Atkins, Keith Whitley, and Tim McGraw on 106.9.
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the street, holding out a hand to pull you back up on your feet. 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

0: Country's greatest hits, 106.9, Colin Ray, Little Red Rodeo. New national test scores offer a glimmer of hope for younger students, but reveal a troubling stall for our middle schoolers. According to the latest nation's report card, reading and math scores for 9-year-olds finally climbing back up after years of steady decline. However, the data tells a completely different story for 13-year-olds whose scores have flatlined and remain stuck at post-pandemic lows. Education official Leslie Muldoon called the stagnant math scores jarring, noting that teens' reading levels are roughly the same that they were back in 1971. She warned that these stalled numbers must serve as a catalyst for change, making it clear that older students desperately need targeted help to catch up. On the way, Terry Clark, Better Things to Do on 106.9.
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3: You know, I actually bought these on eBay. 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
8: Here's your updated forecast from the Certified Transmission Weather Center.
9: Ample sunshine expected today with daytime highs approaching 81. Mainly clear tonight, slight chance of thunderstorms, lows of aloft around 63. A mix of clouds and sun tomorrow, slight chance of thunderstorms, highs of aloft around 83. Chance for storms Wednesday, high of 96. 81, a mix of clouds and sun Thursday. I'm staff meteorologist Jennifer Wojcicki.
8: Ready or not, here comes another chunk of the most legendary country Northeast Kansas has to offer. 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

Best music of all time from the artist that made it cool, Country's Greatest Hits 106.9. Ronnie Millsap, What a Difference You've Made in My Life. Reba, Linda Davis, Does He Love You?

Country's greatest hits, 106.9. Kenny and Dolly, Islands in the Stream. Dolly is turning a famous lyric into a reality by officially launching her very own signature coffee brand called Cup of Ambition. The country music icon named her coffee after the iconic opening lyrics of her classic 1980 hit, 9 to 5. Dolly partnered with the experts at Community Coffee to create the brand, which will feature light, medium, and dark roast. The superstar joked about her busy schedule in a recent statement, noting that she has spent a lifetime working 9 to 5 and every hour in between. She explained her latest business venture by saying, "It takes a lot of energy to pursue your passion and navigate each day. That's why I wanted to make a coffee that works just as hard." On the way, Alan Jackson.

0: Jackson, Michael Peterson, and Willie and Ray Charles on 106.9.
1: Is your dog limping? 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
2: Today we'll be talking about the most common referral surgical procedure that we perform, which is the TPLO surgery that we do for the repair of the anterior cruciate ligament rupture in the dog. It seems to afflict mostly dogs somewhere in their middle age. The TPLO is a very complicated procedure involving changing the tibial plateau angle, and we actually take this angle and make it flatter, closer to 0 degrees. The success rate with this surgery is very high. It is very common for dogs to be totally active within 4 months after this surgery, with normal activity, running, jumping, and playing.
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1: Yeah.

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From Kansas City to Abilene, Junction City to Lawrence, we cover Kansas. 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

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Thanks for listening. The country's greatest hits, 106.9. George Strait, nobody in his right mind would have left her. Mark Chestnut, Too Cold at Home.

0: at home. Many people feeling financial stress right now, and new research reveals it's causing a lot of people to skip checking their bank account balances. Anxiety over their finances keeps 44% of those under 45 from looking at their balances. About a quarter admit their account balance would need to be less than $100 to make them panic. 30% say it would have to hit zero. Ooh. But not everyone is afraid to see what's happening with finances, as 40% say they check their balance because it brings them peace of mind. As far as where they're banking, a quarter of respondents say their primary bank is now digital. I check mine quite often just to make sure that things that are automatically taken out are. And with fraud today, you should check your account. On the way, Shania, Honey, I'm Home on 106.9.
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16: Here's your updated forecast from the Certified Transmission Weather Center.
17: Ample sunshine expected this afternoon, with daytime highs approaching 81. Slight chance of thunderstorms. Tonight, lows dip down to about 63, mainly clear skies. A blend of clouds and sun. Tomorrow, slight chance for storms. Highs level off around 83. Mid-90s Wednesday, with a chance for storms. Low 80s Thursday. I'm staff meteorologist Jennifer Wojcicki.
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0: Country's Greatest Hits, 106.9, Tim McGraw, something like that. Well, we're a little over a week away from the activities of Fiesta Topeka. It kicks off with the Fiesta Kickoff and 5K on June 27th. The downtown parade will roll through July 11th. The main festival runs July 14th through the 18th. Plus, get information on all of the entertainment and food and other activities at our event page, mycountry1069.com. On the way, Shenandoah, Gary Allen, and Alabama.
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Shenandoah, Church on Cumberland Road. To Gary Allen, Smoke Rings in the Dark.

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It's Way of Life, playing country's greatest hits, 106.9, Clay Walker, If I Could Make a Living. Montgomery Gentry, this is Lucky Man.

The Don Williams tribute concert was held last week. Some of the details on that coming up. Here's Tracy Lawrence with Sticks and Stones on Country's Greatest Hits, 106.9.

0: Country's greatest hits, 106.9, Tracy Lawrence, Sticks and Stones. The Don Williams tribute concert was held at the Grand Ole Opry last Wednesday night. Trisha Yearwood and Keith Urban hosted it, and they performed a tribute to him by covering If I Needed You, a duet originally recorded by Don and Emmylou Harris back in 1981. That was such a great song. Why don't we play that? Who's in charge here? Anyway. So Trisha playfully stated to Keith, I'm going to be Emmylou and you're going to be Don. And they paid homage to those two original artists. And there were a lot of other performers that night, too, singing Don's tunes. Rodney Crowell, Brandi Clark, Jamie Johnson, the Isaacs, all celebrating Don Williams' enduring influence on country music. The gentle giant scored 17 number one hits during his musical career, was inducted into the Country Music Hall of Fame back in 2010. They also honored the legacy of Bill Cody, the beloved Grand Ole Opry announcer who passed away on June 9th. Up ahead, Diamond Rio. That's what I get for loving you on 106.9.
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6: Ample sunshine expected this afternoon with daytime highs approaching 81. Slight chance of thunderstorms. Tonight, lows dip down to about 63, mainly clear skies. A blend of clouds and sun. Tomorrow, slight chance for storms. Highs level off around 83. Mid-90s Wednesday with a chance for storms. Low 80s Thursday. I'm staff meteorologist Jennifer Wojcicki.
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tell a friend about country's greatest hits, 106.9. Diamond Reel, that's what I get for loving you. To George Strait, one of the best, here's The Chair.

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Billy Dean, only here for a little while. Emmylou Harris, two more bottles of wine.

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0: country's greatest hits, 106.9, Merle Haggard and Big City Krispy Kreme celebrating the World Cup with World Cup donuts. They are dipping their glazed donuts in different colored icing and then topping them with sprinkles and candy soccer balls. And Bluebell Ice Cream celebrating America's 250 with a new flavor called Red, White, and Bluebell. 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That sounds good. On the way, Jason Aldean, Alan Jackson, and Kenny Chesney on 106.9.
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0: 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Jason Aldean and Hicktown to Alan Jackson. She's got the rhythm. I got the blues.
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Jamie Johnson in color, Susie Boggess, this is Aces.

0: Country's greatest hits, 106.9, Susie Boggess and Aces. 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
14: 81 this afternoon under sunny skies. Mainly clear skies. Tonight, slight chance for storms. 63. Chance for storms. Tomorrow, daytime highs approaching 83. Sunshine mixed with clouds at times. chance of thunderstorms. Wednesday, high temperatures reach up to 96. 81, sunshine mixed with clouds at times. Thursday. I'm staff meteorologist Jennifer Wojcicki.
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I saw the old man's face, front page obituary. He was a millionaire. He left his fortune to some guy he barely knew. His kids were mad as hell.

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Country 106.9 coming up in just a few minutes with country music history. We're going to talk about Terry Gibbs because it's her birthday today. Yeah, that's right. She turned 72. And George Strait's concert at Kyle Fieldhouse brought in a lot of people. We'll have more on this after Clint Black.

0: Country 106.9, Clint Black, and Nothing's News. Well, on this day in the year 1954, yeah, that's right, it's Terry Gibbs' birthday. She was born in Miami, Florida, and she is legally blind. I did not know that about her. Between the years of 1980 to 1990, she recorded 7 studio albums, and 4 of them for the MCA Records Company and 1 for Warner Brothers. She also charted 13 singles on the Billboard Country Singles chart in that time span, including her debut single, Somebody's Knockin', that reached number 8 on the country charts. Also, it was in 2024, George Strait's concert at Kyle Field in Texas became the most attended ticketed show in U.S. history, with 110,905 fans in attendance. The record was previously held by the Grateful Dead, who played for 107,019 people at Raceway Park in 1977. And George Strait just breaking records all over the place. And on May 2nd, 90,037 fans attended George Strait's concert at Clemson University's Memorial Stadium. Yeah, just leave it to George Strait to break all those attendance records, because I'm sure it'll happen again in the future. Weather forecast, Jody Messina is straight ahead on Country 106.9.
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18: Bright sunshine this afternoon with daytime highs approaching 81. Mainly clear tonight, slight chance of thunderstorms, lows around 64. Chance of thunderstorms tomorrow, high temperatures reach up to 84, a mix of clouds and sun. High of 97 Wednesday with a slight chance for storms. 81, a mix of clouds and sun Thursday. I'm staff meteorologist Jennifer Wojcicki.
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0: Country 106.9 and Jody Messina going to be playing at the Kansas State Fair at Hutch on September 13th. 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

0: I have to go out there that night and for myself. And yeah, definitely have to bring my my feed bag too, because you know I love me some great food, and I got to try out their tacos, and maybe I'll try out this suicide burrito. Actually, sounds pretty good right about now. We'll get to Craig Morgan on the way next on Country 106.9.
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Country 106.9, tonight might be a good night for a bonfire. It's supposed to cool down into the 70s. We're at 81 now. Chance of storms return for tomorrow. Travis Trent, Take It Easy, is on Country 106.9.

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that way. Country 106.9, Possum, Sawyer Brown on the way. And coming up in just a bit, we're going to talk about dreams. Not daydreaming, but dreams that we have in our sleep. That's coming up for you. Pat Green now and Wave on Wave on Country 106.9.

heart, she was hotter than a $2 pistol. She was the fastest thing around. 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

0: Country 106.9, Sawyer Brown, Some Girls Do. It's Nick. Anybody out there dream about certain stuff? Now, when I was a kid, I had dreams all the time. Could be good, could be bad. A lot of those dreams I had didn't make any sense. Now, as I got older, those dreams happened less often. But out of all the millennials, baby boomers, and the Gen Z or the Gen Xers out there, Gen Zers have the most bad dreams at almost 2 dreams a month. That's too much right there. A quarter of people say a nightmare or a dream actually led them to a real life change. Now, anytime I have a dream and I ask my stepmom, well, what do you think that dream meant? She says, how am I supposed to know? It was just a dream. Over half of people think that good dreams and nightmares have a deeper meaning. Yeah, just once, maybe I could have a dream that becomes real, like, winning the lottery and not have to worry about money anymore. I think that's everybody's fantasy right there. Yeah, just go out there, buy me a resort somewhere nice, maybe change my name and marry an attractive woman who's only after my money to begin with. That's the American dream right there, right? Weather forecast, Sandy and Tucker is straight ahead on Country 106.9.
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1: Today we'll be talking about the most common referral surgical procedure that we perform, which is the TPLO surgery that we do for the repair of the anterior cruciate ligament rupture in the dog. 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
0: 29th and Burlingame.
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4: Bright sunshine this afternoon with daytime highs approaching 81. Mainly clear tonight, slight chance of thunderstorms, lows around 64. Chance of thunderstorms tomorrow, high temperatures reach up to 84, a mix of clouds and sun. High of 97 Wednesday with a slight chance for storms. 81, a mix of clouds and sun Thursday. I'm staff meteorologist Jennifer Wojcicki.

Country 106.9, George Strait going to be at Alan Jackson's finale, his last call show. Last one for Alan, June 27th at the Nissan Stadium in Nashville, home of the Tennessee Titans Stadium. I bet George and Alan will share the stage one more time, man. That'd be great, right? The Cowboy rides away.

Country 106.9. Well, Garth made a surprise appearance at the 9th annual Arkansas Country Music Awards, where his longtime producer Alan Reynolds was being inducted. He actually gave a wonderful tribute, said he wouldn't be here right now if it wasn't for Reynolds. Patti Loveless, Timber, I'm Falling in Love.

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1: Well, I guess it was back in 63 when eating my cooking got the better of me, so I asked this little girl I was going with to be my wife. Well, she said she would, so I said I do. But I'd have said I wouldn't if I'd have just knew how saying I do was gonna screw up all of my life. Well, the first few years weren't all that bad. I'll never forget the good times we had, cause I'm reminded every month when I send her the child support. Well, it wasn't too long till the lust all died, and I'll admit I wasn't too surprised the day I come home and found my suitcase sitting out on the porch. Well, I tried to get in, she changed the lock. Then I found this note taped on the mailbox that said, "Goodbye, Turkey, my attorney will be in touch." So I decided right then and there I was gonna do what's right, give her fair share. But brother,

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Why, they give her the color television set, then they give her the house, the kids, and both of the cars. See? Well, then they start talking about child support, alimony, and the cost of the court. Didn't take me long to figure out how far in the toilet I was. I'm telling you, they have made a mistake, cause it adds up to more than this cowboy makes. Besides, everything I've ever had worth taking, they've already took. While she's living like a queen on alimony, I'm working two shifts.

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1: I always get a chuckle out of that song. It's Jerry Reed. 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I got the shaft. Country 106.9. Tracy Lawrence going to be at Country Stampede June 27th in Bonner Springs. Head up to countrystampede.com for the full lineup and to get tickets. The last time it'll be in Bonner Springs this year. Next year it'll be in Wichita.

0: 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It's Nick, and I want to remind you about the Topeka Zoo. 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

9 and went to Detroit working on assembly line. The first year they had me putting wheels on Cadillacs. 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